I get the breeze, then it's adios. If I'm with your then she give it. When I see police, then we gang low. That's another piece, that's another zone. Ice in the VVs, now she down to get treated. I got all this water on me like Fiji. I'm posted up with hats and the sleazies. Zaza, it go straight to the m*** die. Then I'm up in the chopper, hitting the cha-cha. Open his...

0: boys.
1: Pop was here last week. 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But he was, you know, he was trying to pull people up with him. And he wasn't even to where he was about to be. He just was trying to, he was trying to get, I mean, he was well on his way. It's just tragic. 20 years old, rest in peace, God bless Pop Smoke.

0: fell from the trenches. 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Same fit for a week straight. 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I'm saying 50 cent cake, now we ain't Philippe State.
1: Look, Tyler got the album of the year, for now. But Pop about to drop, I see the platinum in the clouds. Now Push about to drop, so real trappers stick around. The crown is only for the king, they trying to place it on a clown. I declare war, nickname he sell raw.

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I blasted off the planet, rock to cause catastrophe. And it matters more because I had it. Now I had a thought about wreaking havoc on an opposition. Kinda shocking, they want a static with precision. I'm automatic, quarterback, I ain't talking sack and pack it.

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Aaliyah Cora today, tomorrow, yesterday, and forever. Period. 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
0: You already know.
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Heroes and Tuzin and Trampuan FM playing all the hits. Yoropun, they'll still with four of us. Ada Andre Lin yang akan nemenin Generations di Sunday Bug and the Girls, of course. Dan kali ini, boy group pertama yang bakal gue bahas, yang bisa dibilang debutan atau berasal dari Survival Show, yaitu The One and Only 2PM. Yes, Generations 2PM is a South Korean boy currently consisting 6 member. Ada Jun K, Nikun, Taekyeon, Uyong, Junho, and Chan Song. Dan ada juga former leader mereka, Jay Park, yang meninggalkan grup tahun 2010. Nah, JYP Entertainment ini, Generations, membuat Survivor Show yang bernama Hot Blood Man, which a group of 11 members atau one day qualified for their debut. Later, this group split into 2PM and 2AM, and the group debuted on 4th September 2008 under JYP Entertainment with the single album Hottest Time of the Day. Nah, kalau ada yang nanya, kenapa sih 2PM sama 2AM? Nah, kalau 2PM sendiri, nanti Generations nilai sendiri kenapa dibilang 2PM. 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Kalau 2PM nanti lo bakal denger sendiri dan gue bakal langsung nih puterin lagu 2PM. And check this out.

0: 모든 걸 채워 넘쳐흐를 듯이. 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Kembali lagi bersama kita di Sandeba.
1: Yes, Sandeba. Yerubun, yerubun, yerubun, del. Yang masih nemenin

0: 2008
1: under JYP Entertainment with the single This Song. Between 2010 2014, the band was so co-managed by Big It Entertainment in 2015. Jungmin, Sulang, and Jinwon left JYP, followed by Jackwon, who left the company in 2017. Currently, all the members are under different agencies, but they mentioned several times that 2AM did not disband and that they had clauses in their individual contracts which would allow them to promote as 2AM in the future.
0: Ya, begitu generations. Nah, kalau 2AM sendiri sama-sama hot blood man, tapi cuma beda genre aja.
1: Yeah.
0: Gendernya lebih ballad, okay. Lebih calming, karena ya buat 2AM tadi jam 2 pagi, gak mungkin kan jam 2 pagi tiba-tiba lagu Hands Up ya 2PM ya.
1: Yes.
0: Ya ada bangun. So after this I'm going to play 2AM with Never Let You Go and music cute.

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1: yang akan nemenin Generations dari jam 6 sampai jam 8 malam nanti.
0: Betul.
1: Sekarang kita bahas cowok-cowok kesayangan the one and only Mom Bebe, yaitu Monsta X. Yes.
2: It's a 6-member South Korean boy group under Starship Entertainment, consisting of Seonwoo,
1: Seonwoo,
2: Minyu, Kihyun, Hyungwon, Juhani, and I am. Yeah. The group was created through the survival program No Mercy. They debuted on May 14, 2015 with their first mini album, Trespass. The group is also under US label Maverick Agency as of February 26, 2019.
1: Dan sayangnya nih, kan harusnya itu 7 orang ya Generations. Sayangnya tanggal 31 Oktober 2019 Wonho memutuskan keluar dari grup karena ini ya salah satu bikin saya membebe. 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
2: Is that fun?
1: Hah?
2: Fans?
1: No. Dia emang bikin masalah aja terus gitu. 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Gitu yeah. Generations. Dan Monsta X itu combination of Monsta and X, which means that group will be the monster who will conquer the K-pop. Official greeting ya, Monsta X. Annyeonghaseyo, Monsta X. Gitu. Dan kalau Mon Bebe sendiri berasal dari Mon artinya my, Bebe artinya lover.
2: Wow.
1: So that's a Mon Bebe. All of you Generations, and now let's talk or play Monsta X with their first win song, Drama Rama. Music cue.
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3: Lanjut lagi ke Zero Base One. Also known as simply ZB1. It's a 5-member project group formed by Mnet survival show Boys Planet. The group consists of Sung Hanbin, Kim Ji Won, Sok Matthew, Kim Tae-re, and Park Gung Wook. They are managed by Click One Entertainment, and their contract will last for 2 years and a half. They debuted on July 10, 2023, with their first mini album Youth in the Seat. For their Japanese promotion, ZB1 will be managed by Lapone Entertainment. They made their Japanese debut on March 2024 with the single Yura Yura. Originally a 9-member group, Jung Hao, Tiki, Kim Yuvin, and Han Yujin conclude their activities with the group on March 15, 2026, following their contract expiration and return to IHA Entertainment.
4: Yes, jadi awalnya itu 9 member, and now became 5. Karena masa kontrak proyeknya sudah selesai. 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

0: let's make a big deal group okay. with this. So now consists of Hanbin, Kim Ji-woong, Seok Matthew, Kim Chere, and the last hour, Makne.
1: Hmm?
0: Now Park Konno.
1: Park
0: Konno. Dan untuk Jang Hao sendiri, Ricky, Kim Ji-woong, and Han Yoo-jin akan debut di Antubo. By Yuehua Entertainment.
1: Wow.
0: So, congratulations for both of them. 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And now, I will play really nice song by Zero Base One, Sweat Special Summer.

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1: 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I hope you're happy. I hope you're happy now. I hope you're happy how you hurt your cause forever. I hope you think you're clever.
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